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1: Let me check my mic. Okay. Check it out. Question. You ever have one of those days when nothing seems to go right? I mean, you get up in the morning at what you think is the crack of dawn, only to realize that your alarm clock didn't go off for the third time this week. And now you're 2 hours late to work.

0: 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Just listen.
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1: Back once again for the Renegade Master, D4 Damager, power to the people. Back once again for the Renegade.

It doesn't matter who you are. It doesn't matter where you come from. It's all right. For in my house, we are all free. One nation. Stand on up.

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Get out your mind, do what you like for your delight. 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

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There was a child when he was like playing with his family on his little bike, feeling safe and forgetting all his troubles, forgetting what he needs to do, who he has to be, and not just not feeling inferior. Just not feeling inferior. In this room,

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1: Welcome to Miami, I'm at space with all my friends, and all the problems that I had are no longer in my head.

are all plunging straight towards our own decline. Without noticing, we slide down, deeper down. The shadow grows without ever slowing down. We are heading straight into the fade-out line.